0: Yeah, gluten-free and vegan for Holly and Dee, please. The kids.
1: Alright, thanks.
0: Alright, thanks a lot. See ya.
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0: 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I pull up.
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There's a thousand pretty women waiting out there. They're all living the devil may care, and I'm just a devil with love to spare. So viva Las Vegas, viva Las Vegas. How I wish that

I'm gonna keep on the run. I'm gonna have me some fun. If it costs me my very last dime, if I wind up broke, oh well, I'll always remember that I had a swinging time. I'm gonna give it everything I've got. Lady luck, please let the dice stay hot.

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Sun began to dim and felt that winter wind blow cold. A man learns who is there for him when the glitter fades and the walls won't hold. Cause from that rubble, what remains can only be what's true. If all was lost,

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1: My daughter the G. She stopped me killing it in front of her before the age of two. 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Before I let another nigga do something to you. As long as you know that, don't let nobody tell you different, daddy love you.